0: Poslušaj Antenin Summer Hits.
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Give you one more night to get this. We've had a million nights just like this. So let's get down to business.

Govora, Radio Antena. I'm losing battles with a voice that I can fight. These streets are far from black and white.

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1: Ask for money and get advice. 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I'm from the dirty, but that Chico nice. Y'all call it a moment, I call it

Drink some margaritas watching the blue lights. Listen to the mariachi play at midnight. Are you with me? Are you with me?

Remember the lake and the moonlight. Remember you shivered and shone. I'll never forget what you looked like on that night. But I know that time is gonna take me

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1: Doesn't matter if you love him or capital H-I-M. Just put your paws up.

green. Your black, white, beige, Chola descent. Your Lebanese, your Orient. Whether life's disabilities left you outcast, but leader teased. Rejoice and love yourself today, cause baby, you were born this way.

reminiscing on those past days. I thought you didn't know my last name, but that changed. And I traveled around the world, think where you living at now. I heard you moved to Austin, got an apartment and settled down. And every once in a while, I start texting, write a paragraph, but then I delete the message. Think

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1: As for money and get advice As for advice get money twice I'm from the dirty but that Chico nice Y'all call it a moment I call it life